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1: 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Take it off. 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Pretty good.
2: 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That's a little high, Carl. 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
1: In 1965, Vietnam seemed like just another foreign war. But it wasn't. It was different in many ways, and so were those who did the fighting. In World War II, the average age of the combat soldier was 26. In Vietnam, he was 19. In Vietnam, he was 19.

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And now we turn to something with a bit more of a local flavour. 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
1: Ed Sheeran's given his first concert in Philadelphia since all his support acts withdrew from his tour. He's called the situation catastrophic and injustifiable, as he's admitted making mistakes when his promoters dropped Macklemore over pro-Palestine comments. Giving his first public words to an audience watching, the artists thanked fellow performers at the show.
2: They said yes to being on stage with the knowledge that the world thought I was a certain type of person. They said yes with the knowledge that the world they hate them too was standing on stage with me. And I am so grateful for them being here tonight.
1: Earl Spencer's accused the King of gaslighting him. It's after Buckingham Palace pushed back against explosive claims that Charles said we'll forget her soon enough following the death of Princess Diana. And in cricket, England stormed to an 8-wicket victory over Sri Lanka at Old Trafford, completing a 3-0 T20 series whitewash. At Radio News Hub, I'm Trevor Thomas.
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Coming up, we've got some music from one of our local bands. 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
1: This ad is just to let you know there's been a change to my morning show. 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With a recipe, of course, and interesting facts and loads of music for many different acts. 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I will play them gladly. I wish to make that clear. So come now, join me in my brand new slot to hear for sure what a lot I got. Until then, to my listeners all, I say TTFN in the hope to play for you again and again and again. So please tune in to 107.3 FM, because now you know where and now you know when. So no excuses, just turn that tuning dial to make this old geezer's broaden his broad smile. Ta-ra.

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0: from Anik, for Anik, Lionheart Radio. Ed Sheeran's made his first public comment since all his support acts withdrew from his tour. He's called the situation catastrophic and unjustifiable, as he's admitted making mistakes after his promoters dropped Macklemore over pro-Palestine comments. Speaking at his concert in Philadelphia, the performer said he was unsure what reaction he'd receive on stage.
1: To be totally honest with you, I didn't know what this audience would be like tonight. I didn't know if I would have things thrown at me. I didn't know if people would be...
0: Earl Spencer says the relationship between the press and the Duke and Duchess of Sussex echoes the way the media treated his sister, the Princess of Wales. In an interview with the BBC, set to be aired later, he's described the press's coverage of Harry and Meghan as having a cancerous influence, adding it would be beholden on people to learn from Diana's example. And in cricket, England have stormed to an 8-wicket victory over Sri Lanka at Old Trafford, completing a 3-0 T20 series whitewash. 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
1: Here's an offer you can't refuse. Come on to my house, my house. Even in 1951, when this song was released, offers like this didn't come very often. 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
1: 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Sometimes I have people on that I interview, and sometimes we have the odd competition. 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

0: right, it's time to hit the brakes and dive into the pit stop with me, Chris, only on Lineheart Radio. We'll be spinning chart toppers from this day in history, proper classics and forgotten gems, plus all the latest from the local footy scene, whether it's the matchday highs or heartbreaks. We've got the updates you care about. Celebrating the great singers' birthdays, and you bet we'll blast a belter in their honour. Think you've got an ear? Try one song, two artists. Same tune, different twist. 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Pure nostalgia to fresh anthems. 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It's The Pit Stop with me, Chris. 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
1: Ed Sheeran's given his first concert in Philadelphia since all his support acts withdrew from his tour. He's called the situation catastrophic and unjustifiable, as he's admitted making mistakes when his promoters dropped Macklemore over pro-Palestine comments. Giving his first public words to the audience watching, the artist has thanked fellow performers at the show.
2: They said yes to being on stage with the knowledge that the world thought I was a certain type of person. They said yes with the knowledge that the world they hate them too was standing on stage with me. And I am so grateful for them being here tonight.
1: Earl Spencer says the relationship between the press and the Duke and Duchess of Sussex echoes the way the media treated his sister. In an interview with the BBC, he's described the press's coverage of Harry and Meghan as having a cancerous influence. And in cricket, England have stormed to an 8-wicket victory over Sri Lanka at Old Trafford. They won the match with more than 10 overs to spare. From Radio News Hub, I'm Trevor Thomas.
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1: Ed Sheeran said he questioned whether he wanted to continue as an artist at all, following the controversy over Macklemore's removal from his world tour. The artist has been speaking at his show in Philadelphia after he faced a backlash and support acts dropped out after the US rapper's comments about Gaza. He's admitted making mistakes, condemning the conflict as catastrophic.
2: To be totally honest with you, I didn't know what this audience would be like tonight. I didn't know if I would have things thrown at me. I didn't know if people would be angry at me.
1: Earl Spencer says the relationship between the press and the Duke and Duchess of Sussex echoes the way the media treated his sister, the Princess of Wales. He's described the press's coverage of Harry and Meghan as having a cancerous influence. And in cricket, England have stormed to an 8-wicket victory over Sri Lanka at Old Trafford, completing a 3-0 T20 series whitewash. From Radio News Hub, I'm Trevor Thomas.
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Coming up, we've got some music from one of our local bands. 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
1: Ed Sheeran's admitted making mistakes as he's condemned the conflict in Gaza as catastrophic. The artist was speaking at his show in Philadelphia after he faced a backlash as tour support acts dropped out over Macklemore's support of Palestine. He says he questioned whether he wanted to continue as an artist at all and has thanked fellow performers.
2: They said yes to being on stage with the knowledge that the world thought I was a certain type of person, with the knowledge that the world may hate them too, was standing on stage with me, and I am so grateful for them being here tonight.
1: Earl Spencer says the relationship between the press and the Duke and Duchess of Sussex echoes the way the media treated his sister, the Princess of Wales. He's described the press's coverage of Harry and Meghan as having a cancerous influence. And in cricket, England have stormed to an 8-wicket victory over Sri Lanka at Old Trafford, completing a 3-0 T20 series whitewash. Joss Butler's unbeaten 62 guided England to victory. From Radio News Hub, I'm Trevor Thomas.
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1: Ed Sheeran said he questioned whether he wanted to continue as an artist at all following the controversy over Macklemore's removal from his world tour. The artist was speaking at his show in Philadelphia after he faced a backlash and support acts dropped after the US rapper's comments about Gaza. He's condemning the conflict as catastrophic.
2: To be totally honest with you, I didn't know what this audience would be like tonight. I didn't know if I would have things thrown at me. I didn't know if people would be...
1: Investigations into a fire in Folkestone are ongoing with fears it was started deliberately. Dozens of residents living near the Grand Burstyn Hotel, which was hit by the blaze, have been relocated due to concerns that the building's structure could have weakened. No injuries relating to the fire have been reported. And Luke Littler is facing Premier League champion Johnny Clayton. It's in the last eight, the quarterfinals of the World Series of Darts Finals. From Radio News Hub, I'm Trevor Thomas.
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1: Do you enjoy the sounds of the 60s? 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

Hello everyone and welcome to this week's Sunday Bandstand. I'm Chris Helm. Sit back and enjoy some of the best sound from the world of brass bands. Every week I have some wonderful soloists and some great bands from both the past and the present. Go on, put your feet up and share the next couple of hours with me.

Hello Brass Banders, this is Chris Helm with you with another programme of Brass Band Music. Looking out across my garden, the sun is shining, barely a cloud in the sky. Then reality hits you. I must start cutting back the shrubs before I go away on holiday and before the bad weather returns. Well, for now, let's stick with the sunny weather and put the garden, yes, off for another day. We open this week's show with another of the marches written by John Philip Sousa, Our Flirtation, which he wrote in 1880, and not to be confused with Our Flirtations, which was a vocal arrangement of the same march. Our opening band was the Leyland Band, conducted by Michael Foles in 2001. Well, our opening big piece for this week is Martin Ellerby's Terra Australis, a work that was commissioned by the Yorkshire Building Society Band for the band's 2005 Kings of Brass tour to Australia. The work was premiered at the Sydney Opera House. It was first performed in the UK the following year, and in 2007 its first contesting performance was for the 2007 Australian Brass Band Championships in Melbourne, with Brisbane Excelsior being awarded the first prize. It was 3 years later before it was the championship section test piece for the Nationals here in the UK, when Brighouse and Rastrick were awarded first place, with David King conducting. Since then, this work has been played at a contest less than half a dozen times. Why? You listen to this championship performance by the Brighouse and Rastrick Band, conducted by David King, and you decide why it has been neglected for so long as a contest piece.

Martin Ellerby's terrific piece, Terra Australis, and that was performed by the Brighouse and Rastrick Band, the 2010 National Brass Band Champions here in the UK, conducted by David King. What a terrific piece that is, and it should be played more often. And I hope that having heard it on this show, that your band will get it out and have a go at it. Yes, it takes a good band to play it, but it's an own choice test piece that you should have a look at. Well, we're going to stick with the Brighouse and Rastrick Band now, but drop back 6 years to 2004. The band is conducted by David Hurst, and the band is performing Gough Richards' Armenian Fire Dance.

A breathtaking performance of Gough Richards' Armenian Fire Dance, and that was performed by the Brighouse and Rastrick Band, according to David Hurst, in 2004. Well, after that hectic performance, I think we need to sit back and relax a little bit now. So enjoy this next piece, which is a solo by euphonium soloist Keith Loxley, with the Household Troops Band of the Salvation Army.

I'm Chris Heilman. I'm here each week with some of the best sounds from the world of brass bands. If you've got a request or a question about the world of brass bands, you can always contact me by email, and I'll give you the details at the end of the show. Or you could contact me through my website, which is www.chrishelm-brighouse.org.uk. Well, we've played the music of Paul Sharman on this show many times, but here is one we have not played before, Quest. This was a work that was commissioned in 2012, and it has three movements. The first one is Making a Difference, followed by Making Time, and finally, Making Progress. It is played by the International Staff Band of the Salvation Army, with bandmaster Dr. Stephen Cobb at the helm. Here it is from the band's 2013

Another gem from the pen of Paul Sharman, and that was called Quest. And there were three movements, making a difference, making time and making progress. And it featured the International Staff Band of the Salvation Army, conducted by Dr. Stephen Cobb. And that was the title track to a CD the band brought out in 2013. Well, we're going to drop back to the Brighouse and Rastrick Band with David Hurst in 2004. And this is Alan Furney's Slovenian Spring.

Alan Fernie's Slovenian Spring, and that featured the Brighouse and Rastrick Band, conducted by David Hurst in 2004. Veni Creator Spiritus, or Come Create the Spirit, is a hymn believed to have been written in the 9th century. And when the original is performed, it is in the Gregorian chant style. Well, this brass band arrangement is from a piece written by David Morgan called Fantasies for Band, and it's actually the third movement from this composition. This performance is played by the Staffordshire Band and is from a CD dating back to 2002, which the band called Something to Celebrate.

Veni Creator Spiritus, and that was the third movement from David Morgan's Fantasies for Band, and it featured the Staffordshire Band conducted by David Mapleston in 2002, and that's a track from the CD the band called Something to Celebrate. Well, we're now going to the European Youth Brass Band conducted by Eric Janssen. This is in 2016, and it's a piece written by the French composer Thierry Delurewel, and it's called Brass Code.

Erik Jansen conducting the European Youth Brass Band in 2016. Well, we're now going to one of my favourite overtures. It's going to be played by the Black Dyke Mills Band, conducted by Major Peter Parks back in 1987. And this is William Halliwell's brilliant arrangement of the Karl Maria von Weber overture, Ruler of the Spirits.

A terrific overture from the pen of Carl Maria von Weber, and that was arranged for brass bands by William Halliwell, and it was Ruler of the Spirits, and it was played at such pace by the Black Dyke Mills Band, conducted by Major Peter Parks, in 1987. Well, we're going to our next soloist, and this is the Euphonium Star from Norway, and it's Tormod Flaten with the Bergen Symphonic Band, conducted by Martin Winter, in 2005, and this is a piece called Daydreams from Frode Thingnes.

Norwegian euphonium star Torvald Flatten with the Bergen Symphonic Band, conducted by Martin Winter, in 2005. And the cadenza on that particular track was specially written for that recording by Martin Winter. Well, I'm Chris Hellman. I'm here every week with some of the best sounds from the world of brass bands. Don't forget, if you've got a request or a question about the world of brass bands, you can always contact me by email, bandstand@chrishelm.org.uk, or you could contact me through my website, which is www.chrishelm-brickhouse.org.uk. And this is the Leyland Band, conducted by Michael Foles in 2001. And this is a piece by Kenneth Hesketh, and it's called Mask.

Leyland Band, conducted by Michael Foles in 2001. And that was Kenneth Hesketh, Mask. Well, from the two euphonium solos we've already had on this week's show, we're going to our third and what will be our last euphonium soloist for this week. And it's David Childs, and here he is with the Corey Band, conducted by Robert Childs in 2002. And this is Alan Ferney's Variation on a Latin Theme.

Euphonium soloist David Childs, accompanied by the Corey Band, conducted by Robert Childs in 2002. And that's a track from a CD called The Glory of Corey. And that was Alan Ferney's Variations on a Latin Theme. Well, from the Corey Band, we're now going to Switzerland with the brass band Burger Music Lucerne, with conductor Ludwig Vicky in 2003. And this is a track from a CD called American Classics, and it features the music of Leonard Bernstein, arranged by Mark Free, and it's called On the Waterfront.

some classic Leonard Bernstein music that was arranged for brass bands by Mark Free, and that was called On the Waterfront. It featured the brass band Burger Music Lucerne from Switzerland, conducted by Ludwig Vicky in 2003. We're now going to a piece of movie magic. Out of Africa, I'm sure many will remember, was the 1985 American epic romantic drama film directed and produced by Sidney Pollack and starred Robert Redford and Meryl Streep. The music was by John Barry, and here we've got it played by the Black Dyke Band, conducted by Nicholas Childs in 2003.

Out of Africa, the main theme, written by John Barry and arranged for brass bands by Alan Fernie. That was played by the Black Dyke Band, conducted by Nicholas Childs in 2003. Well, we're going to the Grimethorpe Colliery Band now, conducted by Gary Cutt in 1993. And this is a track from a CD called World Hits. It features the unlikely duettists of Freddie Mercury and Montserrat Caballé. And this is Mike Moran and Freddie Mercury's number, Barcelona.

Well, we're going to change the mood completely now. We're going from the music of Freddie Mercury, we're now going to the Edwardian musical drama, and that is the Arcadians. And this is the overture written by Lionel Monckton and arranged for brass bands by Arthur Wood and played by the Stalybridge Old Band, conducted by Jim Cant in 2000. And I dare say there are a lot of listeners today who will have played this in their banding careers at some stage. No doubt one of the many park engagements that we've all done over the years.

That was always a popular piece on the park engagements. I certainly remember playing it back in the 1960s, 70s and 80s. The Arcadians Overture by Lionel Monckton and arranged for brass bands by Arthur Wood. That featured the Stalybridge Old Band, conducted by Jim Cant in 2000. Well, it's now time for our last soloist of this week's show, and it's going to be Florian Klinger, the cornet soloist, accompanied by the Austrian band, brass band Froschel Hall, conducted by Hannes Butchiger in 2012. And this is the very famous piece by Jules Massenet, and it's the Meditation from Thijs.

Sonnet soloist Florian Klingler with the brass band Froschel Hall from Austria, conducted by Hannes Butchiger in 2012. Well, we're coming back to the UK now to the Williams Ferry Engineering Band, conducted by Major Peter Parks in 1990. And this is a lively piece of concert music by Bob Barrett, and it's called The Boys in Blue.

Well, sad it's come to that time in the show, and I've just got time to fold the music stands up and put the music pads back in the cupboard for yet another week. We're going to close this week with a march by William Himes called Invictus March, and it features the Delta Brass Zeeland from the Netherlands, conducted by Luke Vutterman in 2008. So until next time, this is Chris Helms signing off. Bye for now.

Well, that's it for another week. Don't forget, if you have a request, contact me, Chris Helm, through my email, bandstand@chrishelm.org.uk. So until next time, this is Chris Helm signing off. Don't forget, same time, same place, same spot on the dial. Bye for now.

0: Ed Sheeran's admitted making mistakes, condemning the conflict in Gaza as catastrophic. The artist has been speaking at his show in Philadelphia after he's faced a backlash as support acts dropped out over Macklemore's support of Palestine. He says he questioned whether he wanted to continue as an artist at all following the rapper's removal. He's thanked those artists who have appeared.
1: They said yes to being on stage with the knowledge that the world thought I was a certain type of person. They said yes with the knowledge that the world they hate them too was standing on stage with me. And I am so grateful for them being here tonight.
0: Ed Davies called on Prime Minister Andy Burnham to get tougher in his dealings with Donald Trump. The Lib Dem leader says Britain needs to follow examples set in Europe and Canada. And Luke Littler's facing Premier League champion Johnny Clayton. It says the last eight of World Series of Darts finals gets underway. From Radio News Hub, I'm Trevor Thomas.
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5: The weather.
6: Hello, it's Chris. Welcome along to the Pit Stop and the weather for today. It's going to be dry and rather sunny with the odd bit of wind gusting this afternoon. Feeling pleasant, a maximum of 18 degrees. Tonight will be dry with clear spells at first, leading to a chilly night. Cloud tend to thicken through the evening with a few outbreaks of rain possible down towards dawn. Minimum temperature of 6 degrees. Tomorrow will be cloudy with outbreaks of rain at the start. Patchy mist confined to the Pennines and the best of the brightest developing in the east. Maximum of 21 degrees. Right, like I say, welcome along to the Pit Stop with me, Chris. If you'd like to contact the studio, it's 07961 771073. 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So I'm going to try and play some of the best songs around, some of my favourite songs, and hopefully you'll enjoy them too. To start with, we're going for a song back from the mid-90s. This is the Mavericks, and this is Dance the Night Away.

There we had Jump from Girls Aloud from 2002, the winners of X Factor The Rivals, and before that from 1997, we had the Mavericks and Dance the Night Away, a bit of country to get us started on this Sunday afternoon. Right, up next, we're going back to the 70s. This is from Rod Stewart, and this is Some Guys Have All the Luck.

This ad is just to let you know there's been a change to my morning show. It's now on Friday mornings until 1 with the same great music and the same great fun. With a recipe, of course, and interesting facts and loads of music for many different acts. Requests you can, any track you really want to hear. I will play them gladly. I wish to make that clear. So come now, join me in my brand new slot to hear for sure what a lot I got. Until then, to my listeners all, I say TTFN in the hope to play for you again and again and again. So please tune in to 107.3 FM, because now you know where and now you know when. So no excuses, just turn that tuning dial to make this old geezer's broaden his broad smile.

There we had Carl Lewis and Kung Fu Fighting. And before that, we had Some Guys Have All the Luck from Rod Stewart. Now, this one is a request from Gaz. This one goes out to Jay the Baker, Joe, and to Peter. And this is Oasis and Stop Crying Your Heart Out.

I'm Peter Dixon, you know, voiceover man. You may recognize my voice from the telly. Shows like X Factor, Family Fortunes, Paul O'Grady, Cirque du Celebrité, and E4. So, what am I doing on Lionheart Radio?

There we had Just for Jay, we had Don't Stop Crying Your Heart Out by Oasis, and Rude from Magic. Up next, we've got a double from Meatloaf. This one goes out to my friend Jace. We're going to start with a lesser known hit. This is Meatloaf and Not a Dry Eye in the House.

There we had two just for Jace, the brilliant Meatloaf, and we had Not a Dry Eye on the House and Dead Ringer for Love, the song he did with Cher. Right, up next, we're going to play a couple of remixes. This, to start with, is an 80s classic. I think it's 1980, 81. This is Blondie, and this is Heart of Glass.

there we had Grease is the Word, Tommy Marcus rework, and Blondie Heart of Glass, Sergei Bolonov new disco remix. Right, up next, we're going to do some more electro dance. This is from the year 2000. This is Daft Punk, and this is One More Time. One more.

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there we had Daft Punk and One More Time from the year 2000, and that song was a bit controversial at the time because of the use of auto-tune, and funny enough that it would then become the industry norm. And then we also had from 1977, we had Mr. Blue Sky from ELO. Jeff Lynne locked himself away in a cabin in Switzerland to record that whole album, and right at the end there, it's the fading noise is reminding people to turn over the record, because that was the last song on side A. Right, we are fast approaching the news. And to end this hour with, we're going to play some ABBA, and this is Voulez-Vous.

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1: Lib Dem leader Davey is calling on Andy Burnham to cut fuel duty by 10p a litre until Christmas. The proposal comes as the Lib Dems set out their wider plan for economic growth at their annual conference. Deputy Leader Daisy Cooper says the party would put the UK at the heart of Europe.
2: It could start to reverse the economic damage of Brexit, which is currently costing us £90 billion a year in lost tax revenue. That is a new growth and defence partnership with the EU.
1: Earl Spencer says the relationship between the press and the Duke and Duchess of Sussex echoes the way the media treated his sister, the Princess of Wales. In an interview with the BBC set to be aired later, he described the press's coverage of Harry and Meghan as having a cancerous influence. And Sting says he doesn't see AI as a threat to music, arguing artificial intelligence can't replicate human experience or emotion. That's the latest from Radio News Hub. I'm Dave Cronin.
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2: And the weather for 4 o'clock. It's currently 16 degrees here at Lionheart Radio HQ in Alnwick. It's going to be dry for the rest of the evening, feeling present in the sunshine. Maximum of 18 degrees. Tonight, dry with clear spells at first, leading to a chilly night. Cloud tending to thick through the evening with a few outbreaks of rain possible towards dawn. A minimum temperature, a cool one of 6 degrees. Tomorrow will be cloudy with outbreaks of rain to start with. It'll be mainly confined to the Pennines. And during the afternoon, any bright spells will develop in the east with a maximum temperature of a healthy 21 degrees. For Tuesday, it'll be cloudy with some patchy rain, heavier on Wednesday, but turning back to sunny by Thursday, warm by day, chilly by night. Right, thank you for joining me. This is I'm Chris, and this is the second hour of the Pit Stop. I want to just give a quick shout out to everyone at the Fleece and Bobby and Charlotte for hosting our fundraiser last night. If you don't know, we are moving from our current premises here in the council offices, and we'll be starting up again live in the new year. Yeah, so we had a fundraiser in the pub last night, and it was a great evening by all, and raised some much needed funds for the station. Right, to start this second hour, we're going to look at some birthdays, some celebrity birthdays today. We're going to start with a singer from the 60s. She was the lead singer of the Mamas and the Papas. This is Mama Cass, and this is Dream a Little Dream of Me.
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There we had Tell Me When from the Human League. It's Joanne, the backing singer who once went out with Phil Oakley, his birthday today. And before that, Mama Cass and the lead singer of the Mamas and the Papas with Dream a Little Dream of Me, who celebrates her birthday as well. Right, up next, we're going to do a couple more remixes. This is Chumbawamba and Black Eyed Peas, and let's get Tub Thumping.

There we had Wham and Wake Me Up Before You Go-Go, and before that we had some lead song, and Chumbawamba and Black Eyed Peas and Let's Get Tub Thumping. Right, up next, this is just for Dak, for Dave, for Jace and for Scott as they march on to battle on Warzone. Something to get you ready. This is Ram Jam and this is Black Betty.

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1: Hello, this is Kevvy G. Why not listen to my radio show, The Kevvy G in the Morning Show, on a Wednesday morning, 9 a.m. till 11 a.m. I often play a lot of early 80s musics, but I do play some requests. Sometimes I have people on that I interview, and sometimes we have the odd competition. So that's a Wednesday morning, 9 a.m. till 11 a.m. on Lionheart Radio, 107.3 FM, also in DAB.

There we had Just for Dak and Dave and Jace heading into Warzone. There we had some Irish legends with Shamrock and Tell Me Ma, Thin Lizzy with Boys Are Back in Town, and Ram Jam with Black Betty. Right, up next, we have a song that is from 1998. This is Supergrass, and this got to number two. This is All Right.

There we had Crazy Horses from the Osmonds. Before that, we had Supergrass and All Right, and then the Manics, Design for Life, which both got to number two, the Manics in 1996 and Supergrass in 1995. Right, up next, we are going to... this is going to be some Stereophonics, and this is Dakota.

There we had The Smiths and Panic. And before that, we had Adamantz and Prince Charming and Stereophonics and Dakota. That's almost it from me for a while. Hopefully, I'll be back on air in a couple of weeks with a pre-recorded show. Stay tuned, X, for Samantha, who's got her musical show. And to leave you with, this is Simply Red and Duran Duran. Something's Got Notorious. Thank you very much for listening and take care. And I'll see you soon.

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1: Ed Sheeran has admitted making mistakes and described the conflict in Gaza as catastrophic and unjustifiable. The singer told fans in Philadelphia he questioned whether he wanted to continue as an artist after backlash over Macklemore's removal from his world tour.
2: They said yes to being on stage with the knowledge that the world thought I was a certain type of person. They said yes with the knowledge that the world they hate them too was standing on stage with me. And I am so grateful for them being here tonight.
1: Earl Spencer has accused the King of gaslighting him after Buckingham Palace pushed back against explosive claims that Charles said will forget her soon enough following the death of Princess Diana. Her brother has made a series of damning claims about the then Prince Charles in a new memoir. And Strictly Come Dancing's launch show attracted a peak audience of 5.8 million viewers on Saturday night. That's the latest from Radio News Hub. I'm Dave Cronin.
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Hello, that was You'll Be Back from Hamilton. I just like that song. It's really good to talk, to sing to in the car. I always, like, when I'm driving and that's on, I dread to think what other people who passes will think. They must think I've lost my mind how involved I get when I sing that song. It's just, the lyrics are easy to remember and you just get really into it. And it's like any of the songs from Hamilton where, like, King George is in them, or like even like the short little bits that are barely songs, then you just, he's such a fun character, and it's how dramatic and over the top and like silly he is. And it's interesting, like the variety of different interpretations of like George III there has been in like films, TV, and just in media in general, because they're either like he's really serious and trying to lead country and stuff, and like, or absolutely insane on just like varying levels of crazy. I love the like Horrible Histories version of George III, like the how absolutely crazy they make him. It's just fun. History's fun. Next song I'm gonna play is Supercalifragilisticexpialidocious from Mary Poppins. I just love saying that word. It is a very fun word to say. There we go. Supercalifragilisticexpialidocious.

0: ferocious alley expiistic fragicali Rufus, but that's going a bit too far, don't you think? So when the cat has got your tongue, there's no need for dismay. Just summon up this word and then you've got a lot to say. But better use it carefully or it could change your life.
1: For example?
0: Yes?
1: One night I said it to me girl, and now me girl's me wife. Oh, and a lovely thing she is too. She's
2: supercalifragilisticexpialidocious. 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
3: So fun. 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You just never get sick of saying it. It's a fun, long word to say. And another quite fun song, like the Make Me a Woman from the Mrs. Doubtfire musical. I'm sure that's on tour at the minute. I'm pretty sure it's either just been to Newcastle or it's like going to Newcastle. I know it's in the northeast somewhere at the moment. But it's a fun song. It's a really catchy one. There we go.
4: Guys, I need you to make me a woman.
5: What? Miranda is hiring a nanny, and I put myself up for the job as a woman, and I have an interview tomorrow.
4: What?
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1: I already did a phone interview.
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0: Well, why didn't you say so? Eleanor Roosevelt.

0: Hello everyone, if you like brass band music then join me, Chris Helm, every Sunday afternoon on Lionheart Radio 107.3 FM here in Alnwick, when I will be playing some of the best sounds from the world of brass bands. I have music from the present day and some fine vintage performances. There will also be some fabulous soloists from both the past and the present. Well, Sunday Bandstand is the name of my show. It's just too good to miss.
1: Lionheart.

mineral. I know the kings of England, and I quote the fights historical, from Marathon to Waterloo in order categorical. I'm very well acquainted too with matters mathematical. I understand equations both as simple and quadratical. About binomial theorem, I'm teeming with a lot of news. Lot of news, I've got it. Oh, with

on and reveling, when I can tell at sight a Mauser rifle from a javelin. When such affairs as sorties and surprises I'm more wary at, and when I know precisely what is meant by commissariat. When I have learned what progress has been made in modern gunnery, when I know more of tactics than a novice in a nunnery, in short, when I've a smattering of elemental strategy. Oh, I say, strategy. Oh, that's a hard one, isn't it? I've got it. You.

0: Presto agitato, silver play maestro. In fact, when I know what to spend, by mammal on the revelry, when I can tell the size of miles a rifle from a javelin, when such a fierce assault stands the prices I'm aware at, and when I know precisely what his men become a seriot. When I have learned what purpose to be made in modern gunnery, when I know more of Texas than an office in an honorary, in short, when I'm a smattering of elemental strategy, you'll say a better major general has never rode a horse! For the military knowledge, though I'm tacky and adventury, has only been brought down to the beginning of the century. Still immense, vegetable, animal, and mineral, I'm the very model of a modern
1: Well, now that I've introduced myself, I should like to know what's going on.
2: Oh, dear, permit me.
3: I can explain in two words. We propose to marry your daughter.
1: Oh, dear me.
4: Against our wills, Papa. Against our wills.
1: No, you mustn't do that. Oh, may I ask? This is a picturesque uniform. I'm not familiar with it. What are you?
3: We are all single gentlemen.
1: Oh, yes, I gather that. Anything else?
3: No, nothing else.
5: Papa, don't believe him. They are pirates, the famous pirates of Penzance.
1: The pirates of Penzance? I've often heard of them.
5: Oh, except for this gentleman, who was a pirate once, but is out of his indentures today and means to lead a blameless life evermore.
1: Wait a minute. I object to pirates as sons-in-law.
3: We object to major generals as fathers-in-law. But we waive that point. We do not press it. We look over it.
0: An idea.
1: And do you mean to say you would rob me of these, the sole remaining props of my old age, and leave me to go through the remainder of my life unfriended, unprotected, and alone?
6: Well, yes, that's the idea.
1: Tell me, have you ever known what it is to be an orphan?
7: Dialogue-y words and just stuff after it. I don't think I've seen much of the Pirates of Penzance in years and years and years, but I just like that song. It's the one that's modern major general. It's just referenced in so many random things. Even Family Guy does little parody bits of it, and the Ghost TV show does. That tends to be when I think of a thing that does a reference to that song, it'll be the Ghost TV show that I can't wait for the film that's coming out October-ish. Can't wait. The trailer just came out a few days ago. It looks so good. I just love Ghosts. It was one of my favourite shows, and I was so sad when it ended, and then announced that there was going to be a film, and I was very happy. But that's what I always think of when I think of the modern Major General song, which I used to know so many, a good few verses of it, but it's not a one that I'll sing in the car, because you have to actually think about the lyrics of that one to remember what you're saying, and I don't think I could. I could probably only get a verse and a few little verses into it before I would be completely lost, which is a shame. I think I should try and see if I can practice remembering the words of that one more. Bit of a fun one, that. It's just very random as well. Next song is going to play, completely different one, completely different vibe to Modern Major General. On My Own from Les Mis, which was a musical I was obsessed with when I was little. I would watch the movie of it at least once or twice a week for months on end, and I'd lost count of how many times I'd watched it after about 26, 27 times. I began

0: Just saying hi. You're a nice guy. I'll think about it maybe. XO baby. Here we go.
1: You sent him kisses.
0: I didn't know I would move in with his missus.
1: What?
0: Get a life.
1: You're living with his wife.
0: Like, what was I meant to do?

0: hits her. He doesn't want to bang you. Somebody hang you.
1: Psycho.
0: Here we go.
1: Your comment went viral.
0: I didn't really mean it, but rumours spiral.
1: Well, Anne, way to make the country hate you.
0: Mate, what was I meant to do?

0: Everybody chill, it's Totes God's Will. Henry's out every night on the town, just sleeping around like, what the hell? If that's how it's gonna be, maybe I'll flirt with a guy or three, just to make him gel. Henry finds out and he goes mental. He screams and shouts like, so judgmental.
1: You damn it, witch.
0: Mate, just shut up, I wouldn't be such a if you could get it up. Here we go.
2: Is that what you said?
0: And now he's going round like off with her head.
2: No.
0: Yeah, I'm pretty sure.

0: head.
1: Sorry.
2: Like, such a weird concept for a musical. Like, pop, like making the wives of Henry VIII into a pop group, and just the lyrics, they're really catchy. The songs are so catchy, but they're not even remotely historically accurate, most of it. Like, it's a crazy concept. Like, a song about Anne Boleyn and, like, the wives, just mentioning modern concepts like prêt-à-manger and stuff like that. It's just crazy, but really catchy. But, like, not accurate at all. I could probably waffle on about how inaccurate bits of the song are. And it's a musical. Musicals and, like, movies and, like, comedies, they're not always meant to be accurate, but it still annoys us. It doesn't take much for things to annoy us, to be fair, though. Like, another conversation topic that really, like, irritates us is biopic films. Like, I have strong opinions on them. Like, it's a film, films are entertainment, but at the end of the day, if you're presenting a thing as fact and as if that is history, people are going to take it at face value. They're not going to look into things more, and they're going to see a fact and be like, oh, so-and-so has done this in their life, that event happened that way, because people don't always have the media literacy. And it's a film, you know, people aren't going to expect it, but it just annoys us. That's why there's a few films that I've heard such bad reviews of and how inaccurate they are. I just flat out refuse to watch them, even though they'll be about, like, a bit of history that's, like, my favourite bit of history. Like, the one about Alan Turing, that one is so inaccurate. It just completely changes how the Enigma machine and stuff, like, how people solved things like that. And it just changed bits of history, and it's just not accurate, and it just... people think it is, and people, you'll be talking to someone and they'll be like, oh, such and such, such and such, that's how history happened, it was in this film. No, that's just wrong, and that irritates us. But there is one biopic film that I do like, because it doesn't try to be, and the film itself is evident that it's not trying to be accurate, because the Rocket Man, the Elton John biopic musical, because every single famous musician has a musical biopic film about them. But the Rocket Man one's not too bad, because it doesn't try to be accurate. It's a musical, and they're all, like, singing the songs and just going into musical numbers, and as if it's from, like, the point of view of, like, of Elton John when he was going through, like, the alcohol and drugs and stuff. And it's like, that is a good way of doing it, and it works, and you can tell that it's not accurate, it's not trying to be, but it's still telling the story, and it's interesting. That one is a good one, and I'm going to play Crocodile Rock from Rocket Man. I do like that musical, and Elton John songs are good anyway. So there we go.
3: And now, ladies and gentlemen, a rising star in rock and roll. Please welcome, all the way from London, England, Elton John.

Surprised that it's taken us so long to play a song from Operation Mincemeat, but the next song I'm going to play is a song from Operation Mincemeat. I absolutely love Operation Mincemeat. Favourite musical ever. And I've seen it 3 times in the theatre now. Seen it once in London, twice on tour. And best news ever came out like the other week that their tour's been extended and they're coming back up north again. And the theatre they're going to is Sunderland. Absolutely brilliant news, because I'm at uni in Sunderland and I stay in Sunderland quite a bit of the time, so when they're there, it's not good news for my bank account though, because I'm going to end up going as many days as I physically can. But I don't care, I just love the musical. There's just, because it is like such a random small like bit of history and world, like it's just all the little pieces that fit together to have made like the plan work. It's like, it's so outlandish. It seems like it, like putting papers in a body, making him into like a different person to make like to trick the enemy. It's crazy. It doesn't seem like it would have worked, but then it does. And then the musical itself's really well written. There's songs that are really funny, and then there's the more emotional bits like Dear Bill. That one's like, it takes so much effort for us to not cry when watching Dear Bill, especially my favourite person to play Hester, Christian Andrews, like his performance of Hester, it just makes you cry, because she's such a serious character, and then has a moment of like starting out writing a letter as if, because it was in the musical, it's set out as if she was late 40s ish, because at the time when they were writing it, there was very little known about Hester Leggett other than her name on document and a vague description of her from Jean Leslie in an interview that was included in the Ben McIntyre book about Operation Mincemeat that described her as, I can't think of the description, but it called her, Jean had called her like a spinster or something. So then a lot of people just think she was really old, and that's what the musical aimed for. They aimed for like mid to late 40s, and the Operation Mincemeat movie that came out a few years ago made her even older. They put her in like her 70s-ish, because that's all they had to go on, was a spinster and like that sort of description. But the fans of the Operation Mincemeat musical wanted to find out more about her, find out like actual information about her, who she was, see if there was any, if she like had any family or anything. And I've been reading the book at the moment of how the fans of the musical went on to like uncover as much as they can and find out who she was. And the reason that there wasn't much information about her is her last name was spelled wrong. There was the one document that mentioned her, Leggett was spelled with like a Leggett, or like instead of with an A in it, I think, or whichever way around it was. So then that's how they couldn't find her, and then they managed to find like a picture of her in when she went to school, because she was part of like the head of like some editor sort of thing for like the school house she was in, and they found all like a picture, and they figured out who she was in the photo, and then they found so much information. And it's nice finding like the human side of things, like that she was in a newspaper article because she was a bridesmaid, possibly the maid of honour at some person's wedding, so there was a picture of her in the newspaper then. And it's just how the fans have got together to like uncover bits of history that would have been lost, and that her story would have never been told if it wasn't for the fans being able to find that. And the book's fascinating, and I've spent like the past 2 days reading as much as I can when I was like just sitting behind a bar, just like on my free time, just sitting reading. And I don't know what I'm going to do when I finish the book, because it's fascinating. And they also managed to like get in contact with Ewan Montague's family, because they were quite keen supporters of the musical, and the do like it. And the fans had reached out being like, oh, do you have any more information? That's like, there's a picture. I wonder if you know what the dog's name is. There's a pic, because it was a picture of announcing Ewan Montague and I can't think of his wife's name, but like the wedding, and he had a dog on his lap, and the
the fans had reached out, the family being like, wonder, did the dog have a name? Do you remember the dog's name? Does anyone know it? And they did. So, like, that small article that added more and more context to different bits of history than it's... The book is fascinating. And song I've decided to play from Operation Mincemeat Day is All the Ladies, because that is that's a good one. It's a fun song, and it's a song that has little bits of Hester in it, which can't go wrong there, because Hester is the best character, without a shadow of a doubt, in my opinion anyways.

0: I just love Operation Mincemeat. It's just absolutely favourite musical ever, and I could listen to the songs on repeat every single day. In fact, I do. Like, it got to a point last week I listened to the soundtrack 3 times in one day. I think that's the most I've ever done once. I was doing quite a bit of driving, and I just always put it on when I'm driving, and it's just 3 times in one day, I think, even is a record for me. Like, you just can't go wrong with Operation Mincemeat. Favourite musical ever. Next song I'm going to play is I've Arrived. I think that's like the opening song from Paddington, which is such a fun musical. Paddington is such a cute little cuddly bear. You just... nobody could be in a bad mood with Paddington around. He's just such a happy little bear.
1: Please keep your belongings with you at all times. If you see anything that doesn't look right, tell someone who cares.

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1: Hello, Bear.
0: Uh-oh, stranger danger.
2: May I help you?
1: I don't mean to be rude, but what are you doing here? On your own?

0: Look here, where are your responsible adults?
1: Who?
2: Your mum and dad.
1: Oh, well, they died when I was little.
0: Oh, let me guess. Your home's been destroyed and all you've got left is one ancient relation and not a penny to your name.
1: How did you know? My home was destroyed in an earthquake and Aunt Lucy is told to look after me. She had to go to a special home for retired bears.
3: Where?
1: In darkest Peru. There aren't many of us left there. I'm quite a rare bear.
3: And what will you do if you don't find a home?
1: I thought I'd just sleep over there, in that bin.
0: That's the spirit.
3: How about you come home with us?
0: Mary? A bear is the last thing this family needs right now.
3: It's only for one night.
0: Couldn't we just leave him in lost property?
2: He's not an umbrella.
3: Just until we can find the right people to look after.

0: That was Once Upon a Once Upon a December from Anastasia, which, like, it's a really nice musical, and it's, even though it's, like, nowhere near accurate to, like, what would have probably, it's such nice to think that, like, there's a chance that Anastasia could have survived, even though she definitely didn't, like, and, but it's, the songs, they're so pretty, and the wintery Russian setting is just, it's such a nice, pretty sort of musical, and it feels like the animated one just feels like a Disney musical, even though it's sort of, it's not, but I think that's because one of, like, the head animators on it used to work for Disney, so that's why the animated movie just has a quite Disney feel to it, and the villain song from the animated one is just, it's great. It's such a classic, like, proper villainous song. Bit random that it's, like, some ghost Rasputin sort of, like, character is the villain. That is really random. Whoever came up with that, bit crazy, but it works, and the song is so catchy. Next song I'm going to play is a completely different vibe to that one. Hello from the Book of Mormon, which, absolutely crazy concept for a musical. Like, a musical about some Mormon people being, like, Mormon missionaries being sent off to, like, to Africa to teach their religion there, and just making up absolute nonsense, and then being paranoid that, like, now people are gonna think we're lying, and they're all gonna think they're lying, and then the locals understood that it was just metaphorical stories all along, and then it all ends all nice and happily. Such a random concept for a musical, though.
1: Hello, my name is Elder Price, and I would like to share with you the most amazing book.
2: Hello, my name is Elder Grant. It's a book about America a long, long time ago.
1: It has so many awesome parts, you simply won't believe how much this book can change your life.
2: Hello, my name is Elder Green. I would like to share with you this book of Jesus Christ.

0: like to change religions? I have a free book written by Jesus!
1: No, no, Elder Cunningham. That's not how we do it. You're making things up again. Just stick to the approved dialogue. Elder, show it!

0: From Anik. For Anik. 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Lionheart Radio.
1: Ed Sheeran says he questioned whether he wanted to continue as an artist after controversy over Macklemore's removal from his world tour. The singer, speaking in Philadelphia, also admitted making mistakes and described the conflict in Gaza as catastrophic and unjustifiable.
2: To be totally honest with you, I didn't know what this audience would be like tonight. I didn't know if I would have things thrown at me. I didn't know if people would be...
1: Earl Spencer says the relationship between the press and the Duke and Duchess of Sussex echoes the way the media treated his sister, the Princess of Wales. In an interview with the BBC set to be aired later tonight, he described the press's coverage of Harry and Meghan as having a cancerous influence. And in the Premier League, Liverpool maintained their strong start to this season with a 1-0 win away at Bournemouth, while Manchester City edged an 8-goal thriller, beating Sunderland 5-3. That's the latest from Radio News Hub. I'm Dave Cronin.
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I don't get why, like, the 2014, I think, version of Annie gets as much hate as it does, because it's, like, I think it was really nice, and that's because it's the one I watched when I was little. I didn't watch the older versions of it. I just still don't think, even comparing it to the older ones, it's good, it's nice, it's put a quite classic proper musical into a modern setting, and I think it works, and it's good, and some of the songs and the like more newer takes on some of the songs, I think it's fun and I like it, and I still refuse to accept any people who are like, oh no, it's not good, it's a bit rubbish, or no, I think it is a good musical, and it's because sometimes when people try to modernize things that don't need it, it can end so badly, but I think that version of Annie works, and I think it's good, and people who think it's bad are just wrong. Next song is from Cabaret, Don't Tell Mama. Don't know which year I've clicked on, but can't remember, because there's a lot of different cast recordings for Cabaret, and they're all so different, but I think Don't Tell Mama is such a fun song, and especially the ones where, like, it's in, like, there's such variety in, like, the accents and like, directions they take Sally's as character, so it's such a fun song, and, like, the lyrics, they're fun, it's silly, and it's from earlier on in the musical before things get, like, really dark and, like, they're getting closer and closer to war and closer to, like, fascism and all that, and I just love Cabaret. It's a musical that's, like, got a political sort of historical setting, so of course I'd like it, but Cabaret, good musical. Don't Tell Mama. There we go.

Meine Damen und Herren, Mesdames et Messieurs, ladies and gentlemen, and now the Kit Kat Club is proud to present a beautiful young lady from England. I give you the toast of Mayfair, Fräulein Sally Bowles.

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1: Just cabaret, it's good musical. You just can't go wrong with cabaret. Next song, a song that everyone will know this one. Sit Down, You're Rocking the Boat, and it's from Guys and Dolls. Like, it's a song just that everyone knows, and I always seem to associate it with Derry Girls, because I'm sure in one of the episodes of that, they were like, it was the song they were all singing at like someone's funeral, or like the wake of someone's funeral, I'm sure. So now whenever I hear that song, I always think of like them singing it and having that song in Derry Girls, but still a song that everyone seems to know it.
2: We will now hear testimony from Brother Nicely Nicely Johnson. Brother Nicely Nicely Johnson.
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4: 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A dream.
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0: You could use a buddy. Don't you want a pal?
1: Yes, I do. Yes, I do.
0: Girl, the way I see it, your daddy should be leaving and you should stick around
1: and kill him.
2: What?
0: Nothing. So, Lydia, don't envy yourself. Defend yourself. Daddy is the one you should maim. Together, we'll exterminate. Assassinate.
2: No.
0: The finer points can wait, but first you gotta

0: You are tougher than you look.
1: Just want to make sure I know who I'm working with. Got any references?
2: Lydia, there you are!
3: Are you all right?
0: A-Dog, B-Town, my old pal!
3: Get away from her! Lydia, this is a dangerously unstable individual!
2: Beetlejuice is sexy!
3: Beetlejuice is smart!
2: Beetlejuice!

0: That was Say My Name from Beetlejuice, which, like, oh, it's such a good, fun musical. Like, some of the songs are a bit forgettable, but then the songs that are good in Beetlejuice, they're really good. Like, Say My Name, Dead Mom, and, like, the one, and, like, the whole being dead thing. Like, they're just the really catchy, well-known ones from the musical. They're really catchy. And I know Beetlejuice is one of my friend's favourite musicals, and I don't know if I've told him I was on air today, so I don't think you'll be listening, but if he is, that is, he normally pesters us being like, oh, you've played Beetlejuice. So, but I don't think I told him that I was on today, so he's probably not listening. He missed out on listening to Beetlejuice. That's his fault, even though I didn't tell him. It's still his fault, because that's just how things work. Next song I'm going to play is Wait For Me from Hadestown, which I can't wait for it to see that one, because I've got tickets for whenever it's, like, because it's going on tour, and I've got tickets for when it's in Sunderland, and I'm so happy at the Freshers' Fair, even though I'm not a first year, and Freshers' Fairs are designed for, like, the first years and stuff. Me and my friends all went to it, and there was a stand from the Sunderland Empire Theatre there, and they had Hadestown button badges, so I was quite happy. I got a badge to go on my little badge wall. Yay! Because you've just got to go to Freshers' Fair and just get as much free stuff as you can. Like, that's stuff that you probably never need. You don't need as many, like, pens and tote bags as you get, but they're free. You can't complain at free stuff. Like, we got a free, you spun a wheel and you got a sponge, a pot noodle, some kitchen roll or something else, and I got a sponge. So did my friend. I think the three of us ended up with sponges. What are we ever going to, like, yes, they're useful, but it's such a random thing. It's a random thing to be given out, but can't complain. It was free. Gotta love free stuff. Wait For Me from Hadestown.
1: How to get to Hadestown? You have to take the long way down through the underground, under cover of night. Lay low, staying out of sight. Ain't no compass, brother. Ain't no

0: like that could be one of my favourite versions of Wait For Me, that cast recording. It's just the emotion in the song, it's just, oh, it's just so pretty and nice and nice. Next song's a very silly sort of one, Telly from Matilda the Musical, because it's I was obsessed with this song when I was little, because I just thought, oh my goodness, it's a song and they're mentioning writers and stuff and they're calling them silly, they're calling Mary Shelley silly, that's crazy. And I found it so funny when I was little, and I still think it's just such a it's funny, it's a funny song.
1: Somewhere on a show I heard that a picture tells 1,000 words. So telly, if you bother to take a look, is the equivalent of like lots of books. All I know I learned from telly, this big beautiful box of facts. If you know a thing already, maybe you can switch the channel over just like that. Endless joy and endless laughter, folks living happily ever after. All you need to make you wise is 23 minutes plus advertisement.

0: Well, clever fella I am.
1: Take it away, son. You can't learn that from a stupid book.
0: All I know I learned from telly, what to think and what to buy. I was pretty smart already,
1: but now I'm really, really smart, very, very smart.
0: Endless content, endless channels, endless chat on endless panels. All you need to fill your muffin without
1: having to really think or nothing.
0: Why would we waste no energy trying to work out other seas when we can see it happily on our lovely back release? Watching slightly famous people talk, not really famous people. All I know I learned from telly. The bigger the telly, the smarter man. You can tell from my big telly just what a clever fella I am.
1: Who the Dickens is Charles Dickens?
0: Mary Shelley, Cossie, Sam Smelly, Harry Potter, what a rotter. Jane Austen
1: in the composting.
0: James Joyce doesn't sound nice. Ian McEwan, I feel like spewing. William Shakespeare,
1: William Shakespeare,
0: Moby Dick.
1: Easy, Grandma.

0: Thank you very much.
1: It's such a fun song. Like, it's the songs in Matilda, they just make you smile, because it's a musical about, like, such a good book. Like, I loved Matilda when I was little. I loved my mum reading it to us, and then it's the musicals still manages to fit, they're just the proper whimsicalness of the book. And the songs, they just make you laugh. They're just silly, but it still has a quite emotional story to it, because you've got, like, Miss Honey, and then you've got Matilda, where she, like, doesn't fit in. She's, like, she has her magic powers and stuff. It's such... I just love Matilda. It's fun. Next one, playing the Confrontation from Jekyll and Hyde, which I just like that song. It's quite catchy. I've not listened to pretty much any of the other songs from the musical, but the song keeps being, like, clips of it keep being popular on TikTok, so it always gets stuck in my head, and I just think it's quite catchy. So there we go.

one will ever know the sorry tale of Edward Hyde and those who died.

0: see it.
1: I'm what you face when you face in the mirror. Long as you live, I will still be here.
0: All that you are is the end of a nightmare. All that you are is a dying scream.

It's the ending of the confrontation, that song. It's just when there's like them bouncing from the Jekyll to Hyde bit. It's just, oh, I just like that. That bit is catchy, and I can see why that bit of it always keeps being used as sounds on TikTok. Next song gonna play is A Woman's Touch from Calamity Jane, which Calamity Jane, one of my favourite musicals. I say that about most musicals though, but I think Calamity Jane, Operation Mincemeat and Mary Poppins would be my top three favourite musicals. But A Woman's Touch, it's a good song.

I love Calamity Jane. So it's like the songs, there's not many songs in the music. It's a quite short like movie, and there's not that many songs in it, but it's the ones that are there, just it's good. And next one's more of a modern one. We've got a new Disney one, Encanto. I don't know how, it's still part of like new Disney, but it's been out for a good few years now, like, but it's Encanto, and for it being a newer Disney movie, it's pretty good. So We Don't Talk About Bruno, there we go.

0: song, it said that it still had 10 seconds left and it just ended. That is a bit mad. But next song we're going to play is from Come From Away. I do like Come From Away. It's such a, again, random topic for a musical. All the people being diverted away from 9/11, but it's the songs are really nice. They're really catchy, good, well-written songs, but random topic for a musical to be on. But Darkness and Trees, there we go.
1: We can see them from the plane, this long line of headlights coming through the darkness.
2: Ladies and gentlemen, you can take only your carry-on items. Check luggage will remain in the hold.
3: The captain and flight attendants tell everyone to take their blankets and pillows off the plane.
4: We grab bottles of water too. No one has any idea where they're taking us. Darkness and
1: trees. As we enter the airport, all those car lights are still aimed at us.
3: We're scared. They're probably scared too.
2: The people here don't know what to expect off of these planes.
4: The airport looks like something left over from the Cold War, and Kevin's like,
5: oh my God, we've gone back in time.
1: The whole procedure, the soldiers, and all the formality, it just makes me really nervous.
6: There's a giant map on the wall of the airport, and someone has written in red marker, you are here.
3: Excuse me, I need to find a phone. I need to call my son.
7: I'm sorry, the payphones are out of order.
8: They're all lined up at the airport payphones, so eventually we put an out-of-order sign on them, just so we can get people on the buses.
9: 11:48 p.m. Buses and drivers are now taking passengers to shelters, not just in Gander, but also to Campbell, Appleton, and farther communities of Lewisport, Norris Arm, and Glenwood.
10: Our bus sits there forever.
11: While all the others leave,
12: finally this other passenger gets on.
13: This guy from the Middle East.
14: Someone says he got questioned.
15: Someone says he got searched.
14: And now he's on our bus.
16: I tried to interview the Red Cross, the Salvation Army, but they got more important things to do than to talk to me. That's when I see them, the plane people through the bus windows. The terror on their faces. They have no idea where they're going.
6: They take me and my crew in a separate van, and I'm looking out the window trying to see where we are, but it is pitch dark. Now, I have flown over this area hundreds and hundreds of times, and it is just darkness. Hardly any lights anywhere. And now here I am.

0: bus we got is going back and forth all night. 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And around 3 a.m, my bus is designated to take out these African people out there.
1: My family and I tried to see out the bus windows. No one tells us where we are going.
0: Silence comes on the bus. We get outside the gander and you could hear a pin drop.
1: My wife and daughter are scared. They ask me what is happening. And I do not know.
0: Behind me, this big man comes up to me. He says in this low voice,
2: Wewe watochuku wapi?
0: What's that now? Finally, out of the darkness, my bus arrives at the Salvation Army camp.
1: We pass through a large gate and a bus pulls to a stop. And through the windows, out there in the darkness, we see all these people coming out of the buildings.
0: We rarely use them, but everyone's dusted off their Salvation Army uniforms to welcome these people.

0: but he doesn't understand. And he's not getting off. None of them are.
1: He's a nobility.
0: But then I notice his wife, well, she's clutching a Bible. Now, obviously, I can't read it, but their Bible, it'll have the same number system ours does, so I ask to see it, and I'm searching for something. And then, in Philippians 4:6, I give them their Bible, and I'm pointing, saying, look, Philippians 4:6, be anxious for nothing. Be anxious for nothing. And that's how we started speaking the same language.

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1: I'm Eleanor. Listen to my show, Eleanor Entertains, every week on Lionheart Radio. On my show, you'll hear good music and entertaining corners. That's a wrap.

life has no reason or rhyme left. With the rest of them, with the best of them.

0: before the parade passes by from Hello Dolly, which I can't believe, like, it's this type of musical I would have watched when I was little, like on a Saturday evening would watch a movie or like a musical or something. That'd be the type I would have watched, but I'd never watched it when I was little. It was only until a few years ago when someone recommended it, being like, it seems like the type of film you'd watch. Have you seen this? And I was like, no, I haven't. And I went away and watched it because I think it was on Disney Plus or something, or like on one of the streaming services at least. And I went and watched it and I was like, oh my goodness, this is great. How come I've never seen it? But it still amazes, like, how did I not watch that when I was little? It's the exact sort of movie that you'd watch, and it's proper good classic, like the catchy songs that go on forever and ever and are really long, and then the plot's just something really insane. Like, Dolly, she's just a crazy, crazy woman who just, like, does random stuff and matchmakes people and comes up with, like, little schemes and stuff. She's just crazy, and it's a delightful musical. And, last song I'm going to play is Glitzy Finale from Operation Mincemeat, and I don't know if it's going to run out the song because it's got 7 minutes and there's only 5 minutes till whatever the hour is, till whatever the hour... Seven? Yeah. There we go. Might end the song in the middle of it. Oh, well.
1: I believe they call it a glitzy finale.
2: A glitzy finale?
1: A glitzy finale.
2: Well, I like it.
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2: Let's go!
4: 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Germany conceded the match in the end.

0: Reset, please. Right, where is my Chumley?
1: Here. Hi. Hi.
0: There you are, good man. Right, for the next take, I need more abject adoration.
1: If you want such an accurate replication, why don't you just get the real guy to do it?
0: What, Charlie? No, he wasn't quite right for the part in the end.
1: What, the part of himself?
0: Exactly. Not believable.
1: Well, what's he doing instead?

0: That's about it, sir.
1: Who was he? Who was who?
0: Oh, the man who wasn't Major Bill Martin. Now that the mission is a success, I doubt

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Coming up, we've got some music from one of our local bands. 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

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The blues are something you lose. 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

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And now we turn to something with a bit more of a local flavour. 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

orbs and that monitor screens, and they'll wake you up hungry, saying, how do you feel? And then you're stuffed full of pills and a barium meal. Prolonging me life now, that's some kind of joke. I'd be laughing me head off and I'd probably choke.

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And now we turn to something with a bit more of a local flavour. 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

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Coming up, we've got some music from one of our local bands. 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
1: Is that the same thing? 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You have to give me a chance.
2: I did it. It's all right.
1: Is that what you said?
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I can't help but be restless when everything is so tasteless and all the color seems to have faded away. Oh, this is life. This is life.

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1: Let's begin in the beginning. We're lovers and we're losers. We're heroes and we're pioneers. We're beggars and we're choosers. We're skirting round the edges of the ideal demographic. We're almost on the guest list, but we're always stuck in traffic.

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Coming up, we've got some music from one of our local bands. 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

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Coming up, we've got some music from one of our local bands. 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

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All right then, you get the message? Well, all right, suck it to me. 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

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Coming up, we've got some music from one of our local bands. 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

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Coming up, we've got some music from one of our local bands. 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